0: Die Star FM Rock Top 30, Platz 26.
1: 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It's Leap here and you're listening to Star FM Maximum Rock. Let's get it!
2: Oh my.

Your life takes its time. But the shack outside the game. You know what I'm talking about. Just let me know if you wanna go to that whole mile on the range. They got a lot of nice girls.